0: Party. With Steve Harmon.
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0: All over street country music hall of famer and all the fun. Love that. I'm Steve Harmon. Our Country Gold new music roundup on the way. Will any of these songs make it to a Country Gold show, say, in 30 years? You get to decide.
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5: A moonlit sky and tranquil for tonight, below 57. Abundant sunshine on Monday and warm high 83. Tuesday, start of the Wisconsin Valley Fair in Wausau, partly to mostly cloudy. A chance for showers or a thunderstorm, the high 80. Wednesday, mostly cloudy. Showers and thunderstorms are possible, high 76. Mix of clouds, some sun Thursday, the high 80. Partly sunny Friday. Chance for showers or storms later today or at night, high 84. From the WSAW News Channel 7 studio, a First Alert meteorologist, Jeremy Taven.
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0: Shaking You Up in 1997, Neil McCoy on Country Gold and The Shake. I'm Steve Harmon. Coming up, it's story time with Billy Dean and me. Chapter 7, How the Gatlins Convinced Billy to Stay in the Music Business. Stick around.
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0: Moonlit sky and tranquil for tonight, below 57. Abundant sunshine on Monday and warm high 83. Tuesday started the Wisconsin Valley Fair in Wausau, partly to mostly cloudy. A chance for showers or thunderstorm, the high 80. Wednesday mostly cloudy, showers and thunderstorm to possible, high 76. Mix of clouds, some sun Thursday, the high 80. Partly sunny Friday, chance for showers or storms later today or at night, high 84. From the WSAW News Channel 7 studio, a First Alert meteorologist, Jeremy Tabin.
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3: 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Looking forward to your requests. 855-958-3774. 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
4: 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And Abraham Lincoln was no loser. 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

0: A moonlit sky and tranquil for tonight, below 57. Abundant sunshine on Monday and warm high 83. Tuesday, start of the Wisconsin Valley Fair in Wausau, partly to mostly cloudy. A chance for showers or thunderstorm, the high 80. Wednesday, mostly cloudy. Showers and thunderstorm with a possible, high 76. Mix of clouds, some sun Thursday, the high 80. Partly sunny Friday. Chance for showers or storms later in the day or at night, high 84. From the WSAW News Channel 7 studio, I'm First Alert Meteorologist Jeremy Tabin.
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2: 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We used to play Willie Nelson. Thank you.

0: sunshine on Monday and warm high 83. Tuesday started the Wisconsin Valley Fair in Wausau, partly to mostly cloudy. A chance for showers or thunderstorm, the high 80. Wednesday, mostly cloudy. Showers and thunderstorm are possible, high 76. Mix of clouds, some sun Thursday, the high 80. Partly sunny Friday. Chance for showers or storms later today or at night, high 84. From the WSAW News Channel 7 studio, our first floor meteorologist, Jeremy Tabin.
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2: Steve Ortiz, Riverside, California. I'd like to hear Travis Tritt's It's a Great Day to Be Alive. Thank you very much. Hope you all have a good day.
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0: Travis Tritt on Country Gold. It's a great day to be alive. I'm Steve Harmon, a top three countdown. This week, some year in the past, Country Gold producer Alexis has some clues.
1: Well, in this year, Reba McEntire scored her first ever number one song.

0: Doug Stone in a Different Light. By request on Country Gold, I'm Steve Harmon. Special thanks to our guests this week, Billy Dean, Country Music Hall of Famer Paul Overstreet. Next week, Joe DiMassina and Joe Nichols. We're doing the Joes. And more of the music you love, 80s, 90s country. 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See you next week.
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He's a ranch hand in a pinch, man. 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She did him dirty, took him to the clean.

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Moonlit sky and tranquil for tonight, below 57. Abundant sunshine on Monday and warm, high 83. Tuesday, start of the Wisconsin Valley Fair in Wausau, partly to mostly cloudy. A chance for showers or thunderstorm, the high 80. Wednesday, mostly cloudy. Showers and thunderstorms are possible, high 76. Mix of clouds, some sun Thursday, the high 80. Partly sunny Friday. Chance for showers or storms later in the day or at night, high 84. 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

0: ready for the 35th annual Big Bull Falls Blues Fest, coming to Fern Island Park in Wausau, August 21st to 22nd. 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

Clear and quiet as we head toward daybreak on Monday. Temperatures starting in the mid to upper 50s. Mostly sunny on Monday and warm high 83. Tuesday we kick off the Wisconsin Valley Fair in Wausau. Partly to mostly cloudy. Chance for a shower or thunderstorm, the high 80. Clouds Wednesday. Showers and thunderstorms are possible, high 76. Mix of sun and clouds Thursday, high 80. Friday partly sunny. Chance for showers or storms later in the day or night, high 84. 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

Clear and quiet as we head toward daybreak on Monday. Temperatures starting in the mid to upper 50s. Mostly sunny on Monday and warm high 83. Tuesday, we kick off the Wisconsin Valley Fair in Wausau. Partly to mostly cloudy. Chance for a shower or thunderstorm, the high 80. Clouds Wednesday. Showers and thunderstorms are possible, high 76. Mix of sun and clouds Thursday, high 80. Friday, partly sunny. Chance for showers or storms later in the day or night, high 84. From the WSAW News Channel 7 studio, I'm First Alert Meteorologist Jeremy Tabun.

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0: All right, well, I hope everybody enjoys this gorgeous weekend kicking off Monday. 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
0: Red Solo Cup, you're more than just plastic. 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And believe me that I'm not the least bit sarcastic when I look at you and say, Red Solo Cup, you're not just a cup.
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Clear and quiet as we head toward daybreak on Monday. Temperatures starting in the mid to upper 50s. Mostly sunny on Monday and warm high 83. Tuesday, we kick off the Wisconsin Valley Fair in Wausau. Partly to mostly cloudy. Chance for a shower or thunderstorm, the high 80. Clouds Wednesday. Showers and thunderstorms are possible, high 76. Mix of sun and clouds Thursday, high 80. Friday, partly sunny. Chance for showers or storms later in the day or night, high 84. 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

0: All right, well, I hope everybody enjoys this gorgeous weekend. 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

Clear and quiet as we head toward daybreak on Monday. Temperatures starting in the mid to upper 50s. Mostly sunny on Monday and warm, high 83. Tuesday we kick off the Wisconsin Valley Fair in Wausau. Partly to

Mostly cloudy, chance for a shower or thunderstorm, the high 80. Clouds Wednesday, showers and thunderstorms are possible, high 76. Mix of sun and clouds Thursday, high 80. Friday, partly sunny, chance for showers or storms later in the day or night, high 84. From the WSAW News Channel 7 studio, I'm First Alert Meteorologist Drew Mitabin.

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2: Mostly sunny skies today with a high of 84. One of the better days to get outside this week. 62 for the low temperature tonight with mainly clear to partly cloudy skies initially, but getting more cloudy closer to sunrise Tuesday morning, and then a high of 81 on Tuesday with a chance for a few light showers here and there. Rainfall well under a quarter of an inch for most, if not all, communities. From the WCW News Channel 7 studio, First Alert meteorologist Spencer Furman.

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4: Good morning. A new study says Midwest states are bearing the brunt of President Trump's tariffs and trade war policies. Researchers with the Midwest Economic Policy Institute found the region's large manufacturing and agricultural sectors make it especially vulnerable to higher import costs. The study estimates that Wisconsin household costs have risen $1,500, manufacturing has lost about 6,000 jobs, and the state's economy has contracted by roughly $2 billion. $30 million is headed to rural bridge and road projects across the state. More than 100 communities are sharing the funds to repair aging culverts and small bridges on local roads. Governor Evers and the DOT say 101 projects were selected through the new Local Small Structures Improvement Program. And paper manufacturer Kimberly-Clark is pledging millions of dollars in long-term aid for the Fox Valley. The company got its start in Neenah in 1872, and CEO Mike Sue said the area, devastated by a tornado 1 week ago, is still its hometown. Kimberly-Clark is pledging $10 million in relief funding over the next 3 years and will work with local nonprofits and municipalities to ensure long-term recovery.
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5: weather. Mostly sunny skies today with a high of 84. One of the better days to get outside this week. 62 for the low temperature tonight with mainly clear to partly cloudy skies initially, but getting more cloudy closer to sunrise Tuesday morning, and then a high of 81 on Tuesday with a chance for a few light showers here and there. Rainfall well under a quarter of an inch for most, if not all, communities. From the WCW News Channel 7 studio, First Alert meteorologist Beth Furman.
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8: 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It's the Y106.5 Wake-Up Call. Big Red and Dana, I apologize to everybody. There were parts of me that became famous over the weekend, and I apologize. I did not realize it was for a family photo shoot that was going on or whatever the heck. We went out to Anchor Bay. They had some bands going on out there. So there was like the floating redneck yacht club, right? There was like six boats out there all tied together, doing barbecue, drinking, floating, all that, right? Somebody came down to the dock out there, started taking pictures. I may have had one or two. Okay. I actually had drinks over this weekend. And I happened to maybe show them the backside.
9: It's like you need drinks to do that.
8: Fair enough.
9: Justification.
8: Fair enough.
9: Well, not needed.
8: Right, not needed, but... I did it anyhow. So next thing you know, about an hour later, Erica's like, she shows me this picture. It was on some family group thing. We're like, hey, here's what's going on this weekend. And there's the picture of Red's backside.
9: Hey, well.
8: Oops. Sorry, kids. All right. How was your weekend?
9: It wasn't. I can't think of anything as eventful as that. So I saw a lot of backside, but it was a lot of diaper changing.
8: Right. It was. Right. Well, so did Erica. There was some diaper changing going on there, too.
9: Yeah,
8: that's what's going on this weekend. All right. We got birthdays and anniversaries coming up at 6:40.
9: You could let us know if you know anyone celebrating on the Feltz's Dairy Star Talking text line, 715-342-WITE.
8: But first, just the headlines.
9: Well, we got a man after your own heart in our headlines today, Red. Right. He's got to appear in court, though. It's not for mooning.
8: Okay.
9: It's actually the most get-off-my-lawn thing I've ever heard, quite literally. So.
8: Okay.
9: He's only 39, too. People are getting there faster these days.
8: Oh, no, too early for that. It's too early for that.

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1: Well, coming up next, surprisingly, this statement has nothing to do with politics. People in Minnesota seem to have lost their minds. We got two crazy headlines from our neighbors to the north this morning. Someone needs to send help.
0: That's it? Only two. Okay.

0: Caution! Idiots in the mirror may be closer than they appear.
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0: Dang it, now I'm going to forget his name. Dang it. It was after my second beverage yesterday. Today's Best Country, Y 106.5, the wake-up call. Big Red and Denny yesterday, and I'm out on the river. A young man comes up to me and was like, "Hey, Red, I'm a big fan. I'm a farmer. I just want to let you know, man, this is your listening audience, man. Farmers love you guys, man." Well, we love you too, man. And I'm so sorry I forgot his name, but he was such a nice young man.
1: Yeah.
0: And so I apologize. Hopefully Erica's listening. She can tell me what his name is. Uh-huh. I forget. I'm horrible with names. But if you're listening, buddy, I remembered.
2: 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Sometimes the headlines are all you need.
3: Just, you know, talk about the headlines.
2: It's just the headlines with Dana.
1: Study! Sharing a pet with an ex is a red flag for over half of people.
0: Yeah.
1: Yeah,
0: we told you. I had some friends who, like, basically they did the thing with the dog for a while.
1: Yeah, like
0: it was like, it's my weekend for the dog. No, that ain't happening.
1: No. And if I were like dating, thank God I'm not single. But if I were single and dating and that came up, I'm done.
0: Yeah.
1: Moving on.
0: Yeah.
1: I've
0: been in the situation where I've split with, you know, exes, whatever. Man, I love the dog. It was man, can you
1: that
0: come?
1: That was like harder than losing the person.
0: It was like, you suck, but can I have your dog?
1: Yeah, for sure.
0: That was rough losing,
1: I get it, but
0: yeah, you get it, but that's kind of like, well, it, you know, the dog was hers before I was.
1: Uh-huh.
0: So,
1: there you go.
0: You know, sucks, but you lose the dog. Mm-hmm. No.
1: Assisted living facility in Minnesota gives man 18 shots of booze and a beer before doctor's appointment.
0: I had to read that at first because it was a little misleading in the fact that it said gives a senior 18 shots before. I thought like worst case was that like he wasn't up on his shots and he had to go see a doctor.
1: You mean like
0: and they just like loaded him up with a bunch of like whatever, you know, shots that he needed, like old man's kind of shots. I was like, that could kill him.
1: Liquor.
0: And then it was like, oh, he was tanked.
1: Yeah, because Minnesota, remember, they literally, within the last, it was a month or two, passed the law for assisted living facilities where they can start providing alcohol again.
0: Yeah.
1: So this guy just went wild, I guess.
0: They let him.
1: Oh, yeah.
0: What are you doing? Well, like I get, my mom is actually in an assisted living place or whatever. Yeah. They can have wine there. They can have drinks or whatever.
1: But I'm sure they're not.
0: Yes.
1: Yeah.
0: They're not like, here's a bottle of whiskey tonight, Jim. Yeah. Don't drink it all like you did last night.
1: Well, I guess there's probably like that ironing out period because these people haven't been allowed booze in a while. So, you know, it's like. Huh?
0: Well, it's kind of like not having candy for a while.
1: Yes.
0: For a kid, they're going to go nuts. Okay.
1: Go binge.
0: Okay.
1: Yeah.
0: Okay. We're going to give these old folks a bunch of alcohol.
1: Yeah.
0: Y'all just a little bit of time, okay? Get him back on.
1: The funny thing is they said they were trying to encourage him to spend the night at the hospital after that. And he goes, I'd rather go home and continue to drink, so.
0: What am I doing here? I'm good.
1: Wait, what are you talking about? Yeah,
0: Send me home, please?
1: I got a drinky drink.
0: I got some Chinooka, whatever that's called. Chinooka. Sitting in the fridge and hole.
1: Airline passenger busted with $34,000 of cocaine hidden under toupee.
0: It's an expensive toupee.
1: Yeah, it must have been a bad one, too.
0: Yeah. I can't imagine. How do you, like, I immediately tried to picture, like, okay, a toupee.
1: Yeah.
0: Like, you might be able to fit a little bit of drugs under there. $34,000 worth of cocaine.
1: It must have been a bad.
0: Very bad. Yeah. Were you the white guy that was coming in with the Bob Marley, you know, dreads coming out? Was that it? Was that you were like, nobody will even notice?
1: Well, it's either that or like the toupee just looked that bad because, like, when you see a bad toupee, no one's going to say anything. No one's going to be like, dude, that's a bad toupee.
0: Yeah.
1: Everyone just kind of looks like, you know? So,
0: but here's the thing. It's like screening. If you go through one of those screenings and they do an x-ray of you, it's not like your toupee's not see-through.
1: Yeah. Well, he actually got it was when he was getting piece. Like off the plane.
0: Off, right.
1: Yeah, well, it was in Colombia, too.
0: Colombia. He was getting off in Colombia or in?
1: I'm not sure. I think he was from Colombia.
0: I was going
1: to
0: say.
1: It may have even been a Colombia to Colombia flight. I don't know. But, of course, it was Colombia.
0: Yeah.
1: Cocaine. Yeah.
0: Well, they got the good stuff.
1: Minnesota man charged for using homemade spike strip to keep kids off his lawn.
0: Oh. Wow.
1: Yeah. So I guess kids to be like, he wasn't hoping kids were going to step on it, though. I mean, that's that could happen. Yeah. But they ride their bikes through his property to get to a local park.
0: Okay.
1: And he had had enough. So homemade spike strips.
0: No.
1: Dude, you're going to kill somebody.
0: I was going to say, what happens when
1: if a kid steps off a bike or falls?
0: Causes a wreck. He falls off. He impales himself on your spike. Really?
1: Yeah.
0: Like, Cadence called me a couple weeks ago, was like, hey, Dad, some kids came to the door. They wouldn't know if they could go fishing. I would love to say yes.
1: Right.
0: I would love to. Be like, yeah, a couple kids going in the back. I don't want to be the guy that...
1: Yeah.
0: The liability. Someone falls off the dock into the water. I'm not there, but it happened on my property.
1: But you allow... Yes, exactly.
0: I allow...
1: The spike strip, way too far. But, like, shame on the parents for, like, letting their kids... ride through someone's private property to get
0: to a
1: park.
0: They may not know, though. They may not.
1: It seems like it was a neighborhood.
0: It's the neighborhood thing.
1: Mm-hmm.
0: Maybe, did he try other things? Signs?
1: I would hope so.
0: Go to talk to folks, parents, the parents of the kids.
1: Yeah.
0: You know what I mean?
1: I mean,
0: I think there's a lot of steps that can be taken before we go medieval.
1: For sure. But also teach your kids to stay off private property.
0: Fair enough. Yes.
1: Sorry.
0: Yeah.
1: Things are good. People are crazy.
0: A little
1: things
0: on the
1: are
0: both
1: gonna
0: sides.
1: Happen. Yeah.
0: Yeah. All right. There you go. Some headlines for you. Ella Langley got Jackson Dean, and we'll throw it back with some Tyler Farr on the way as well. Birthdays, anniversaries.
1: If you know anyone celebrating, let us know. 715-342-WITE.
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1: Once a year we celebrate with stupid hats and plastic plates. The fact that you were able to make another trip around the sun.
0: All right, today's Monday, August 3rd, the 215th day of the year.
2: It's Watermelon Day.
0: Yes. What's your name?
2: Tyra Banks.
0: Tyra Banks Day. Big Forehead Day.
2: You said it, I didn't.
0: Yeah, buddy.
2: Clean Your Floors Day. Okay.
0: This day in history, 1492, Christopher Columbus set sail for Palos, Spain, on a voyage that would take him to the present-day Merck.
2: 1999, Patsy Cline received a star on the Hollywood Walk of Fame.
0: 2010, Brett Favre retired for the third time.
2: 2011, former NFL defensive star Bubba Smith died at 66. He was most known for playing Moses Hightower in a Police Academy.
0: Yeah, he was a great character in that, too. That was a funny thing. I was so young when those movies were coming out.
2: You didn't even know.
0: I didn't know he was a football player before that. I was like, dang, that's a big man. Like, but there you go. Celebrating celebrity birthdays today. Former quarterback, the GOAT, Tom Brady, 49.
2: Mr. Olympia, Jay Cutler, 53.
0: I don't understand that. Why Mr. Olympia? James Hetfield, Metallica, turned 63.
2: Hey, the one, the only, Martha Stewart, 85.
0: Something tells me there's some brownies in her birthday future. And Martin Sheen turns 86 years young.
2: Celebrating a handful of local celebs, Danny Cooper has a birthday.
0: Happy birthday, Miss Jen McDonald.
2: And Lori Wood.
0: Happy birthday to you, hon. There you go. That's birthdays and anniversaries. Yep. If it was yours today, nobody called up to wish you happy birthday or anniversary.
2: Have you considered they don't love you?
0: No, that's a pretty good possibility. Yeah. Not like we do. Like, we're getting you through your morning with some great tunes. We got Dasha on the way, Jelly. We'll throw in some Luke Bryan, WSAW First Alert Forecast.
2: Yeah, so the guy that usually prints off my, you know, weather is not here today, and I am not prepared. Though I know today will be a beautiful day. I think it's supposed to be a high 80. It's going to be one of the best days of the week to get outside.
0: Yeah, buddy. Yep. All right, more music on the way. 6:43.
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1: Good morning. A new study says Midwest states are bearing the brunt of President Trump's tariffs and trade war policies. Researchers with the Midwest Economic Policy Institute found the region's large manufacturing and agricultural sectors make it especially vulnerable to higher import costs. The study estimates that Wisconsin household costs have risen $1,500, manufacturing has lost about 6,000 jobs, and the state's economy has contracted by roughly $2 billion. $30 million is headed to rural bridge and road projects across the state. More than 100 communities are sharing the funds to repair aging culverts and small bridges on local roads. Governor Evers and the DOT say 101 projects were selected through the new Local Small Structures Improvement Program. And paper manufacturer Kimberly-Clark is pledging millions of dollars in long-term aid for the Fox Valley. The company got its start in Neenah in 1872, and CEO Mike Sue said the area, devastated by a tornado 1 week ago, is still its hometown. Kimberly-Clark is pledging $10 million in relief funding over the next 3 years and will work with local nonprofits and municipalities to ensure long-term recovery.
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2: weather. Mostly sunny skies today with a high of 84. One of the better days to get outside this week. 62 for the low temperature tonight with mainly clear to partly cloudy skies initially, but getting more cloudy closer to sunrise Tuesday morning, and then a high of 81 on Tuesday with a chance for a few light showers here and there. Rainfall well under a quarter of an inch for most, if not all, communities. From the WCW News Channel 7 studio, First Alert meteorologist Spence Furman.
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0: Blake Shelton, 712. 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
1: Well, coming up next, the first women's pro baseball game in nearly three decades happened over the weekend. And we'll find out why everyone's talking about it, maybe for the wrong reasons. But I guess people are talking about
0: it. It got off on a wrong foot. But you know what? I didn't know this even happened or was a thing till the opening moments of the game. Talk about it next.

0: Today's Best Country Y106.5. It's a wake-up call. Big Red and Daner.
1: We'll talk about getting off on the wrong foot. I don't know, though. Maybe this was the right foot? No press is bad press, right?
0: Yes. Because honestly, if it would have gone off without a hitch, I don't know that anyone would have heard about it.
1: They probably wouldn't. What we're talking about is the Women's Pro Baseball League kicked off Saturday. The first game in over three decades between the LA Queens and New York Heights.
0: You know what I think of when I think of the Women's Pro Baseball League?
1: What?
0: What's that one? Oh, yeah.
2: Are you crying? Are you crying? There's no crying. There's no crying in baseball.
1: Right? Well, honestly, before we get to the reason why anyone even knows it happened, there was quite a tie to A League of Their Own because there was a 99-year-old. Her name's Maybelle Blair. She threw out the first pitch. That's pretty cool. I mean, that was like one of the more exciting things. She was part of the All-American Girls Professional Baseball League, which inspired A League of Their Own.
0: I was going to say, that sounds like a name.
1: Maybelle Blair, right? Yes. She was like, she's been, you know, in the sports sphere for a long time. They've highlighted her quite a few times.
0: Okay.
1: But yeah, so that was, I mean, one of the really cool positive things. But I think what drew most of the attention was the national anthem. People are dubbing it worse than Fergie's. So that's when you know it's bad. This gal that sang the national anthem, Martha Reeves, lead singer of a rock and roll Hall of Fame group. She's in the Rock and Roll Hall of Fame. The Vandellas is the name of the group. So you would expect a lights out performance.
0: Oh, it was lights out, right?
2: And the rockets red glare, the bombs bursting in.

0: Here's where the backup singers just left out.
1: I mean, it was like, they just kind of kept going in and out because I don't think they knew where she was going.
0: Right.
1: So
0: I don't know. Like, and at one point it was like the girl, she turned around, the woman turned around and looked at the other two, and she's looking at them like she's directing them kind of thing or whatever. Yeah. Like, okay, follow my lead.
1: Like she was hitting it.
0: Yeah. And at the end, she's like doing her little head back and forth like, man, I am crushing this.
1: And they panned to the audience a handful of times.
0: Oh, yeah.
1: I mean, people were like pursing their lips. People were trying so hard because they're trying to be respectful, right? But people are trying so hard not to laugh.
0: Yeah. One part, like there's this guy, you pointed out to him. He's like, man, he's trying not to laugh so hard. And then the woman right, I don't know if you noticed, the woman right below her, below him, like pulls her hoodie up over her head, just like, like the Homer Simpson kind of thing. Just let me back out of it.
1: Yep. Well, we're going to have to add that to our list because we always have the running list of the worst national anthems. So that one's got to be up there.
0: Yeah, let's see if I don't know if I can get to it right away. I mean, just even how the whole thing started was not good.
1: No.
2: Oh, say can you see by the dawn's early light what so proudly we have.
1: Oh, it sounds like she's like taking her finger under her throat.
0: Breaking news.
1: Amazing. So there you go. Women's pro baseball off to a great start.
0: Awesome. All right. More music. Why didn't they get paid like the professionals? The men.
1: Right?
0: They didn't get paid as much.
1: Come on now.
0: Because y'all can't even get somebody to do your national anthem right. All right. More music on the way for you. We got Jason Aldean. We got some Tracy Byrd on the way. And I had something else and I totally spaced it. Absolutely blew my head out.
1: Yeah, that'll do it.
0: 7:24.
1: It's the Wake Up Call with Big Red and Dana.
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0: All right. First of all, I remember the farmer's name, Easton. Okay. Easton was saying he gets up at like 3 o'clock in the morning
1: and he listens
0: to us all the time. So, Easton, thank you so much for listening, brother. I appreciate you. Pleasure meeting you out on the river yesterday. That was good times, man. Surprised he even recognized me, or somebody recognized me over there, because I had my face covered and all that a lot of the time, just because I'm a gingy. That's the way we go. All right. Truth be told, there's probably been a time or two in my life when I've needed a diaper.
1: Oh, boy.
0: But I've never taken one to a concert. That apparently is the new thing. We'll talk about that next.

0: Well, lots of insanity going on these days. Zach Top, 741, it's a Y-Water 6.5 wake-up call, Big Red and Dana. I had to do a double take and do a little research, see if this was actually accurate. There's a new trend going around. Apparently, people are sending, "You're not invited to our weddings."
1: Oh.
0: Just saw this. It was a, "You're not invited to our wedding. After careful consideration, we've decided to move forward with other guests. We appreciate your interest and wish you all the best in future endeavors. Best regards, bride and groom."
1: Your interest?
0: Like,
1: are people like asking to be invited to weddings?
0: They're like, "Hey, can I go to your wedding?" No, no, you're going to send me a, "Hey, after careful consideration, you're not good enough."
1: People put way too much effort into their weddings, man.
0: And think so highly of
1: yes!
0: themselves.
1: Like, if someone has a question for you after your wedding and they're like, "Wow, I wasn't invited," I mean, have a conversation with them. Why are you sending those out?
0: Yeah, that's, wow. So, speaking of insanity, there's nothing that I can, I've seen when Krispy Kremes, when those first came out, I was in Albuquerque, New Mexico, man. People, like, literally slept outside for 2 days waiting for a Krispy Kreme to open.
1: Yeah.
0: First, you know, we get the first donut off the...
1: Well, people used to do it for, like, CD releases and stuff,
0: CD
1: you know?
0: Concert tickets and stuff like that. That before iHeart got involved and, you know, and set up the rig.
1: Yeah.
0: That, you know, all these tickets. "Hey, look, of 20 million tickets gone in 30 seconds.
1: Yeah.
0: Yeah, then they show up on the after. So there's a lot of crazies going on, you know, and I get it. Sometimes, you know, people just really want something bad. Last week, you may recall about a pretty nasty poo incident.
1: Yeah, we had it in our headlines. Yeah.
0: Right. We had one. Who was it? Somebody was peeing.
1: It was at a Morgan Wallen concert.
0: Morgan Wallen show. Someone, somebody was peeing outside, like during, like out for everybody. Somebody pooed in a mosh pit.
1: Yeah.
0: Last week. So that's a disturbing little trend. Well, during an interview, Olivia Rodrigo, she's like pop chick, right?
1: Yep.
0: Okay. Talked about there's a growing trend for concert goers wearing diapers.
1: Oof. And she explained why, and it's pretty nasty how she knows.
0: You know it's bad when.
1: Yeah.
0: It's for general admission shows.
1: Yeah.
0: So there's not like, it's not like assigned seating. So it's general admission. So if you're one of the first ones in there and then you get front row.
1: Yep.
0: You know, there's a lot of different concerts that, like, the very front part of it, there's a section up front where it's just open.
1: First come, first serve.
0: Yeah, you're just standing room only.
1: Yep.
0: So here's what it is. So if you go to the bathroom and come back, your spot in the front row is now gone.
1: Yep.
0: Somebody else took it, right? So they're wearing diapers so they don't miss their spots, right? Okay. So when asked, was there any way to elaborate on that? As far as proof to back up her point, Rodrigo says, "It's an experience as a performer that I've smelled firsthand."
1: Oh.
0: Can you imagine that?
1: That you're like,
0: at a show and you've got poop in your diapers or pee in your diapers and it stinks so bad that the artist up on stage smells you.
1: Yes. Yes.
0: Really?
1: That's disgusting. We talked about it off air. Like, you know, the old question, like, dead or alive, like, if you could see any artist. The new question should be, you know, who would you wear a diaper for?
0: Yeah.
1: But there's nobody. I would just pay for assigned seating so that I can go to the bathroom, enjoy the show, go get a drink, go get some food if I want to. I want to enjoy the show. I don't want to have
0: back
1: to
0: and
1: soil
0: your seat
1: myself.
0: Still there.
1: Yes.
0: Yeah, and sit in your own pee and poop all night.
1: No, nobody is. No show is worth that for me that I could just buy
0: a
1: normal ticket
0: to. Man, I went to that Luke Combs show, man. I had crap running down my leg. I didn't even care.
1: Yeah, how do you even Such enjoy the show? I don't know.
0: Yeah, you got like 8 pounds of, you know, because you're drinking all night.
1: Yeah.
0: Really?
1: Uh-huh.
0: You're going to be sitting there in soggy 8-pound diaper all night. Just
1: gosh.
0: Hell no.
1: Yeah, there's nobody
0: nothing.
1: Worth that for me.
0: Nothing.
1: No.
0: There's nothing. No restaurant open. No. Shut your face. No band, no nothing that I would sit there in my own stuff for.
1: No. Nope.
0: I would. Is any of you?
1: Right.
0: Any of you?
1: Dead
0: do you
1: or alive?
0: Know anybody? Okay, so I know some Taylor Swift fans out there would.
1: Yeah.
0: They'd probably soil themselves.
1: Probably have on accident.
0: And they're probably 40-year-old dude. Now, accident. Okay, accident. No, don't get into accidents, man. Now you're getting into my territory.
1: Right? Yeah, okay, cross the line.
0: You know, sometimes you just, you know, the old saying, you know, but the best advice I ever got, Never trust a fart.
1: Wow.
0: Telling you.
1: Not bad advice.
0: It'll sneak up on you. Oh, no. Oh, gotta go. All right, more music on the way for you. Dylan Scott, Luke Cove. Let's, yeah, definitely dude problems right there. WSAW First Alert forecast on the way.
1: Well, today's looking like it's probably going to be the best day of the week if you want to get out and do stuff. It's going to be sunny, high at 80, just gorgeous. Maybe a little sprinkles tomorrow.
2: Oh, sorry, I just farted.
0: My bad.
3: It's a bit nutty.
0: Yeah?
1: Rattling them off.
0: One more? Okay. There we go. 7:46.
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3: Yes. 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

0: News Channel 7 headlines with Paul Hart.
1: Good morning. A new study says Midwest states are bearing the brunt of President Trump's tariffs and trade war policies. Researchers with the Midwest Economic Policy Institute found the region's large manufacturing and agricultural sectors make it especially vulnerable to higher import costs. The study estimates that Wisconsin household costs have risen $1,500, manufacturing has lost about 6,000 jobs, and the state's economy has contracted by roughly $2 billion. $30 million is headed to rural bridge and road projects across the state. More than 100 communities are sharing the funds to repair aging culverts and small bridges on local roads. Governor Evers and the DOT say 101 projects were selected through the new Local Small Structures Improvement Program. And paper manufacturer Kimberly-Clark is pledging millions of dollars in long-term aid for the Fox Valley. The company got its start in Neenah in 1872, and CEO Mike Sue said the area, devastated by a tornado 1 week ago, is still its hometown. Kimberly-Clark is pledging $10 million in relief funding over the next 3 years and will work with local nonprofits and municipalities to ensure long-term recovery.
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2: Sunny skies expected across north central Wisconsin today with a high of 84 this afternoon. Cooling off to about 62 degrees tonight as cloud cover is expected to increase overnight. Few showers possible here and there on Tuesday with a high of 81. Rainfall under a quarter of an inch for most, if not all, communities by the time rain wraps up early Wednesday morning. From the WCAW News Channel 7 studio, First Alert meteorologist Spence Furman.
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0: Ooh, you have an egg sandwich?
3: He's a ranch hand in a pinch, man. Hotter than the red on the cattle brand. Cause she's a gold digger with a quick trigger. A cast iron skillet swinging lid flipper.

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1: Coming up next, we'll find out what's going down in Hollywood with Neon News. It's kind of a sports-related one, though. Tony Romo continues to face setbacks after his arrest in Milwaukee last week, and Travis Kelce already eyeing his next career move.
0: You're stealing my thunder. I just, I read that headline and cried.
1: Yeah.
0: I really did. Yeah. I love me some Kelce, but...
1: Oh, boy.

0: Maybe if it weren't for the wind, they wouldn't smell your diapers on stage. 8:17, it's the Wake Up Call. Big Red and Dana, time to find out what's going on in the Hollywood.
1: 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Because 60 seconds is actually generous.
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3: Well, 95-year-old William Shatner, a.k.a. The Shat, and his new heavy metal band, they're actually slated at Coachella 2027. They've yet to preview their material, which is going to be next month at Riot Fest.
0: That's interesting.
3: We still haven't heard them yet.
0: You get booked for a show, but what do you sound like? I'm not telling you.
3: Maybe it's just the fact that it's 95-year-old William Shatner. Maybe that's enough. I don't know. Tony Romo has been placed on leave from CBS Sports because of his DUI. Yep, he was arrested in Milwaukee last week. We talked about it. Failing field sobriety tests, refusing a breathalyzer. They are going to swap one Scotty guy for another, though, because J.J. Watt is going to be temporarily replacing Tony Romo.
0: So okay.
3: There you go. Another Scotty. Travis Kelce reportedly considering releasing a country album after marrying Taylor Swift.
4: You come out with stink like that. Poop mouth.
3: Insiders are claiming he delivered a special performance at his wedding, and I guess he wasn't just trying to serenade Taylor Swift. He wanted to see how his friends and family reacted to his singing skills. So.
0: Well, I know one person who didn't hear that song during the wedding.
3: What, Tom Hanks?
0: Tom Hanks.
3: Because apparently he fell asleep.
0: Asleep within the first 5 minutes. And his wife didn't even wake him. Go ahead. Yeah. You're not missing anything.
3: Right.
0: Go ahead.
3: You got a lot going on with Toy Story 5. Just take your nap.
0: Yeah. Yeah. He debuted his singing at his own wedding.
3: I hope this is just, there's a lot of sources covering this. I hope this is just this. He comes out and says, guys, this is not true.
0: Okay. You know me. I love my Chiefs.
3: Yes.
0: I do. I'm a big Kansas City Chiefs fan. I like Travis Kelce. I do. Please just catch footballs.
3: Yes.
0: That's it.
3: Like you said, has Taylor Swift not being like, hey, pump the brakes.
0: Right.
3: Like you said, she's not going to go out and try to play football. So.
0: Right. I hope Taylor has that conversation with him and goes, look, I'm in the music biz. I get it. Whatever. You'd like to do that? I'm not going to go out there and catch passes on Sundays.
3: No.
0: Okay?
3: No.
0: That's just not what I do. You're really good at that.
3: Yeah.
0: And you're good at podcasts, apparently, with your brother.
3: Yes. Whatever.
0: Just
3: do that.
0: Country album.
3: You guys don't need the money or anything, so it's like.
0: I think I deleted the thing, but somebody, a source, said that he's going to find out real quick that the music industry, the country music industry, is a little tougher.
3: Nashville? Oh, yeah. You talk about, you got to earn respect in Nashville.
0: Yeah,
3: for
0: sure. That is like,
3: Is he going to go do the bar
0: celebrity
3: scene for a
0: status
3: while?
0: Will get you through the door.
3: Yes.
0: It'll open the door.
3: Yes.
0: That ain't going to put you on the charts, though, homie.
3: Mm-mm.
0: Dude. Anyway, that. God, why?
3: I know.
0: Why couldn't it be like, why couldn't she date someone from the Bears?
3: Yeah.
0: Or something like that. The Raider. Why?
3: Just because of you, Red. Just to pick at you, you know?
0: All right. More music on the way for you. Somebody else has apparently had enough of it as well. Jelly Roll. Apparently taking a pump in the brakes for a little bit.
3: Ooh.
0: He's going to slow down for a minute. He needs to take a little time. And I ain't mad at him.
3: Nope.
0: Get into 90 Seconds in Nashville coming up next, 8:20.
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0: Yeah, we don't buy that. 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

Jersey's Best Country, Y106.5. It's the Wake Up Call. Big Red and Dana coming up next. We'll find out what's going on in the country music world. Jelly pushing pause for a little bit. I ain't mad at him. Garth Brooks trying to help fans, actual fans, get tickets. And Jake Owen has a run-in with a very famous coffee lover.

0: Today's Best Country, Y106.5. It's a wake-up call. Big Red Dan. That's one of my favorite songs, actually, from Jake. 8:39, time to find out what's going on in the country music world, and we started out with Jake.
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0: All right, Jake Owen had a genuine L.A. experience last week. I love it. I was like, had a genuine L.A. experience last week while visiting Los Angeles. Where else are you going to get one of them?
2: Huh.
0: As he tells it on Instagram, walk to a crowded coffee shop, looking for a place to sit, sits down, starts talking to a stranger that happened to invite him over to the table. Turns out he's kind of well known.
3: Before he got up, when we introduced ourselves, my name's Jake. He's like, I'm Ben. And I'm like, yo, Ben, I'd love to hear your music sometime. Where can I hear it? And that is when he said, Soundgarden. In that moment, I realized I was sitting there the whole time talking to Ben Shepherd from Soundgarden.
0: Yep. To which Ben responded, where can I hear your music?
2: Yeah, right?
0: Who are you again? Sorry. Jelly Roll tells Entertainment Now that he's going to be taking some extended time off from touring to focus on his personal healing.
2: Good for him.
0: I ain't mad at you, brother.
2: Yeah.
0: Man, sometimes you're good right now.
2: Yeah.
0: You got money. You got money to pay your bills. I mean, granted, she took a chunk from you. But I'm thinking you got money to pay your bills.
2: Right.
0: Take some you time.
2: Yeah.
0: Recover. Unlike her, who apparently is in talks with having her own talk show.
2: Yeah, reality show.
0: Now, like a reality show. She's doing, I mean, she's going full Hollywood.
2: For sure.
0: With this thing. And he's like, I'm going to go ahead and take a step back.
2: Yep. Do you, Jelly?
0: Garth Brooks enlists some help from fans to beat buying bots. I mean, he is if whatever you may think of him, like and blood, I like the old Garth Brooks. You know, kind of stuff, but whatevs. He has been one of the leaders, though, in trying to fight these ticket bots. Because, I mean, obviously, he runs into it all the time. When a Garth Brooks show of 30,000 sells out in 30 seconds, there's no way actual fans, are getting those tickets.
2: Correct.
0: And then the very next day, those $120 tickets are now on a third-party market site for, like, $500.
2: Yep.
0: Or $1,000 or whatever. I mean, so there's these bots that are doing it. Well, he is helping to do that. He said, when you join a waiting room, so there these this new software that they're trying out online, it's an online queue.
2: Okay.
0: He says, when you join the waiting room before the queue opens, it helps Ticketmaster block bots so real people have a fair shot at getting tickets. I really urge people to get in the waiting room before the queue opens and update all your info ahead of time. Well, here's the thing. It's Ticketmaster, a.k.a. iHeart, who owns a lot of the venues.
2: A.k.a. Live Nation. Yes.
0: That owns all the... Do they really care who buys their tickets and pays the fees?
2: Nope.
0: Nope! They don't give a dang.
2: No.
0: They don't care about the artist or whatever. They're a seller.
2: Yeah.
0: That's all they care about is selling it. And so if those tickets get sold in 30 seconds to a bunch of bots, they don't care.
2: Which is crazy because the long-term play of that is people stop going to concerts.
0: Right.
2: Because they can't afford it. So
0: right.
2: They should care. Yeah. You know, I mean, financially should care.
0: Yes.
2: Because they're going to run out of revenue.
0: Because your actual fans, the people that... The moms and pops, the actual family folks that, like, I would love to go to a Garth Brooks show. I cannot afford $750 nosebleed tickets.
2: Yeah. My brother and I were having this conversation the other day because, even him, he doesn't have kids yet or anything. So, he's just paying his own bills. But he used to go to like 10 shows a year.
0: Yeah.
2: He's like, I got to pick one now.
0: Yeah.
2: I just got to pick one.
0: Tell him to sell a Pokemon card.
2: Right? I know. He's got the collection.
0: He'd be set. You at least get him another one. Another concert.
2: One more.
0: Speaking of having one more, Parker McCollum recently welcomed his second child with his wife, Haley Ray McCollum. They announced the news. His name, Tommy Light McCollum.
2: There was. I thought it was longer than that because I thought there was one more middle name.
0: Oh.
2: Wasn't it?
0: Oh,
2: I saw it.
0: My
2: and
0: bad.
2: I was like.
0: I thought that. Okay, the official. I didn't know that
2: Rocker
0: was part
2: Tommy
0: of that.
2: Rocker Tommy Light McCollum.
0: Rocker Tommy Light McCollum.
2: That's a name. Rocker.
0: Why?
2: Yeah.
0: Parker, why?
2: Rocker Tommy Light.
0: Rocker Tommy Light. Just call him RTL.
2: Stage ready, you know?
0: Jeez, what are y'all doing, man? Anyway, that's what's going on in the country music world, 90 seconds to Nashville. Why we got to end with that one? That was
2: dumb. We don't have to end with that because we're talking about good music and stuff, how expensive music is.
0: Yeah, man.
2: We got some of the best music around coming up, coming to Wausau, August 21st and the 22nd. We're talking about the 35th annual Big Bull Falls Blues Fest. It's going to be their biggest lineup yet. And guess what? We got a pair of two-day passes.
0: That
2: you can go to the whole thing for free.
0: Free
2: live music. Some of the best around. If you want to go to the 35th annual Big Bull Falls Blues Fest, you got to be the sixth caller right now on the Feltz's Dairy Store Talk text line, 715-342-WITE.
0: That's my second favorite F word. Free.
2: Yeah.
0: It's 8:45.
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1: Good morning, it's Y106.5 Wake Up Call. Big Red and Dana, who's this?
2: Zach,
1: what are you doing today, dude?
2: I am on my way home from work.
1: On the way home from work. 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
2: Wurzala Publishing.
1: Wurzala Publishing. 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
1: Well, it's another week, another chance for you to enjoy some awesome live music. Concerts on the Square is continuing in downtown Wausau on the 400 block. This week, taking the stage Wednesday night at 6 p.m. The Crazy Night. Also going to be lots of great local food vendors out there. So bring a chair, bring the fam, enjoy some music.

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0: I wonder if this is why John got divorced from Summer. She kept yelling at him, take your boots off.
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0: 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Idiots in the mirror may be closer than they appear.
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1: 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And tomorrow, don't forget, we'll have another pair of two-day passes if you want to go to the 35th annual Big Bull Falls Blues Fest.
0: Y'all make sure to call up and give Joe a hard time, man. He's been up bright and early this morning.

That's the latest number one from Jason Aldean. That's called Don't Tell On Me. In today's best country, it's Y106.5. Hey there, how you doing? Happy Monday. Joe Malone on the radio. Let's get into it with new music. Zach John.

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0: Her debut hit, Boston, in today's Best Country. It's Y106.5. That's going to be on her debut album called Long Way Home, and she'll put that out on August 21st. That song continues to hit new highs for her and her career. It is now number 3 on the Billboard Hot 100, and on the streaming and country charts, it's climbed to number 2 there, as well as the international breakthrough charts. The track just secured her first top 10 hit in Canada and number 26 on the Australian Airplay chart. So she is now a global success. So congratulations to Miss Stella Lefty on her debut hit, Boston. I like that song a lot. It's a happy, good song. Shaboozy on the way. He's got Jelly Roll with him, and Amen is their hit. They're going to sing for us. Plus, Cody Johnson coming up, and Bailey Zimmerman, Chevy Silverado is next.
1: 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Oh, and you may want to turn off your camera. Not really having a good hair day.
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it was just announced that Shaboozey is going to be a part of ESPN's 2026-27 college football anthem. So congratulations to him. Here he is with Jelly Roll. It's Amen on Y 106.5.

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0: That's Dylan Scott, brand new from him. That's called Dear Big City. Joe Malone on radio. Getting ready for the Noontime Rewind. You got a song you want to hear today? Hit me up on the Felt Stereo Store talk and text line 715-342-WYTE. And I would love to play a track for you. I still have not yet quite got it figured out which song I'm going to start off with for the Noontime Rewind today. 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I just got to figure out which way I want to go. 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Luke Combs, Graylin James' debut hit, Water at a Wedding, worked in, as well as Dan and Shay. 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
4: Sunny skies expected across north central Wisconsin today with a high of 84 this afternoon. Cooling off to about 62 degrees tonight as cloud cover is expected to increase overnight. Few showers possible here and there on Tuesday with a high of 81. Rainfall under a quarter of an inch for most, if not all, communities by the time rain wraps up early Wednesday morning. From the WCAW News Channel 7 studio, I'm First Alert Meteorologist Spence Berman.

Gritty Dirt Band, today's best country. It's Y106.5 Jump Alone on radio. Got a special request in. I've got family all over the United States. I got a brother that lives out in Denver. I got family that lives in Southern Illinois, a family that lives in Central Illinois. I got a brother that lives in Arkansas. My dad lives in Kentucky. Well, my brother in Arkansas just so happens to be listening right now. He's streaming Y106.5.com, or he's on the app. I'm not sure which one he's doing, but you could do either of those from anywhere you are in the world. You just got to have the right, connection, which he does. And he asked me, he said, "Hey, can you play a song about Arkansas for your brother in Arkansas?" And when Big Brother says, "Play a song," you do that because, well, he's your big brother. And I got to do what Big Brother says. So here you go, bro. It's Chris Stapleton. It's Arkansas, and it's on Y106.5.

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1: 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From the Ho-Chunk Gaming Nakusa Studio, this is Y106.5, WYTE, Marshfield, Wausau, Plover.

That's Country House. And today's Best Country. It's Y106.5. Joe Malone here. And I still cannot decide which song that I want to start off the Noontime Rewind with today. I've got some options. Three songs were all on top of the charts in different decades on this date. There was one from 1985. There was one from 1991. And then there was one from 2001. Any of them would be good on the Noontime Rewind and would be the perfect song to start off the Noontime Rewind. I just need to know which one you would like. I'm not going to tell you what songs they are. You have to decide by the decade. Do you want one from 1985, 1991, or 2001? So hit me up on the Felt Stereo Store talk and text line. Shoot me a text and the year. That's all you got to do. 1985, 1991, or 2001. Sound off your choice, and then I will play the song from the appropriate year that gets the most votes. Again, 715-342-WYTE, the Felt Stereo Store talk and text line, 1985, 1991, or 2001. Let's have a little fun today. It's Monday. I don't mean to make you work too hard, but it'll be for a good reason, and the payoff will be worth it. Trust me. They're all three very, very good songs. That's why I can't decide. So you help me decide. 1985, 1991, or 2001. Zach Brown Band on the way. Plus, music coming up from Ella Lang, her latest, Love and Life Again. I've got that worked in. And Luke Bryan, Country and She Knows It. Next.

Zac Brown Band. That's Toes, today's best country. So I 106.5, Joe Malone here, and getting ready for the Noontime Rewind, putting songs together. I am tabulating the votes, though. So far, I have to say that 1991 has the most texts in at 715-342-WYT. In case you didn't hear, I'm trying to decide which song to start off the Noontime Rewind with today. I've got three songs that are all equally good songs. One came out in 1985, one came out in 1991, and one came out in 2001. All of them were number one songs on this date in those respective years. I just need you to tell me which year you would like me to choose. Again, it's 1985, 1991, or 2001. So hit me up on the Felt Stereo Store talk and text line 715-342-WYTE and text me which year you choose, and I'll play the according song that gets the most votes. Thank you in advance. And yeah, more of today's best country on the way. 20 in a row. I got that ready to go. Tyler Hubbard, Riley Green, Josh Ross are there. And we kick it off with Taylor Swift. I Knew It, I Knew You. Next. Let's go.

0: kid ready for the 35th annual Big Bull Falls Blues Fest, coming to Fern Island Park in Wausau, August 21st to 22nd. 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
2: Sunny skies expected across north central Wisconsin today with a high of 84 this afternoon. Cooling off to about 62 degrees tonight as cloud cover is expected to increase overnight. Few showers possible here and there on Tuesday with a high of 81. Rainfall under a quarter of an inch for most, if not all, communities by the time rain wraps up early Wednesday morning. From the WCAW News Channel 7 studio, First Alert meteorologist Spence Berman.
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That's latest from Cole Swindell as we roll 20 in a row at today's Best Country. It's Y106.5. John Malone here. Still undecided as to which song will start off the new time rewind. 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Is it going to be the song that was number one on this date in 1985, 1991, or 2001? 715-342-WYTE, Felt Stereo Store, Talk and Text Line.

his nuggets were gone. A green traffic light turned straight to red. I hit my brakes and mumbled under my breath. His fries went a-flying and his orange drink covered his lap.

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It's Y106.5 as we roll 20 in a row. 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
2: Okay, so I had a boatload of responses for which song should start off the Noontime Rewind between 1985, 1991, and 2001. So many responses that hardly anyone, as a matter of fact, no one requested any other songs. So I just decided this. I'm going to play all three songs for the Noontime Rewind. We will start it off with the one that got the most votes, and that was the song from 1985. We're just going to go in chronological order then. So we'll go 1985, then 1991, and 2001. We started off with a song that is very appropriate. These were all number ones on this date in their respective years. It was 1985 for this one, and 40-hour week, working for a living. Alabama, Y106.5 for the Noontime Rewind. There.

It's West Country. It's Y106.5, a song that was number one on this date in 1991. And the last song of the day today is a song that was number one on this date in the year 2001. And it's a song that started off the career for Mr. Blake Shelton. It's Austin. She left with

Ready to be pretty. That's Hudson Westbrook. In today's best country, it's Y106.5. It's Joe Malone. Still rolling 20 in a row for this Monday. Thanks for listening. Thanks for letting us be a part of your day today. We keep it going. It's Boondocks. It's a little big town.

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0: dies.
1: That's Chris Young. Wrapping up 20 in a row till the last one dies. Today's Best Country, it's Y106.5. He's coming. He'll be here a little later on this month. The Central Wisconsin State Fair. He's on the grandstand stage that Friday night of the fair, which will be August 28th. 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Not only is Chris Young hit the grandstand stage, but so will Home Free there on Thursday night. We're proud to welcome both of them, and yes, tickets available for both still at Y106.5.com through the link. And more of today's Best Country on the way from Lainey. Luke Combs coming up, and Kenny, his latest. Carry on next.
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That's Edison, Kenny, and Carrie on in today's Best Country. It's Y106.5. That'll be on his new album, Silver Sands Marina. Comes out on September 25th, 11 tracks in total on the album. You can pre-order it now through his website if you'd like to get it. And no

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0: Katie Wilson's latest in today's best country. It's Y106.5. That's Phone Keys Wallet. Joe Malone here, and I'm inviting you to join me this Thursday. I'm going to be out and about at Central Waters Brewing in Amherst. It's the Bags for Boys and Girls Clubs of Amherst. You can enjoy the festivities, cheer on the teams, and help make a difference for children in our community. The event starts at 5. Tournament kicks off at about 5:30. And I'll be out there from 4 until 6. There's raffle baskets, food trucks, and all the proceeds support the Boys and Girls Club of Portage County, the Amherst Extension. And it helps provide impactful programs and opportunities for local youth. The tournament is kind of cool because it features teams made up of one adult who's 21 and older and one child ages 6 through 12. Entry is just $20 for team. Prizes are up for grabs. It's a friendly competition, but there's also raffles and just all kinds of fun to be had. Get all the details. We got the link at Y1065.com. This Thursday, Central Waters Brewing with the Boys and Girls Club Amherst and Y106.5. And Cody Johnson on the way. His new one called Horseback coming up. Plus, Russell Dickerson worked in and Tim McGraw, humble and kind. Next.
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That's Brexit done as we roll through a Monday. Today's Best Country. It's Y106.5. Thanks for listening. Thanks for letting us be a part of your day today. Hope you're getting a chance to get out and enjoy the sunshine and a nice day. Thanks for listening. It's Russell Dickerson's latest. This is Worth Your While.

0: It's Lauren Elena and Chase Matthew and All My Exes at Today's Best Country. It's Y106.5. That's going to be on Lauren Elena's new album. It'll be her fourth studio album, Stages. It comes out on August 28th, and she is also hitting the road for that album with the Stages tour this fall. She'll kick off that tour in Wisconsin at the Pabst Theater in Milwaukee on Thursday, October 1st. And special opening act will be Shane Proffitt. And if you'd like to get tickets for that, they are available through the Pabst Theater website. And it should be a good show. And more of Today's Best Country on the way. Jelly Roll, Blake Shelton, Scotty McCreery all coming up. Ellen Langley, Morgan Wallen. They've got the number one song in America. It's called Can't Love You Anymore. And it's next.
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This thing looks absolutely awesome. It is a pontoon car. Yes, a pontoon with wheels. It's amazing. 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I blogged about it last week, and I dreamt about it.

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That's your time in Scotty McCreary at today's Best Country. It's Y 106.5. The Run, Walk, Rock and Roll with ODC is coming up a little later on this month at Rooted in Red Cranberry Farm in Wisconsin Rapids. August 22nd is a Saturday. That's the date of the event. It starts at 3 o'clock, goes till about 9. 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Just show up at 3 o'clock when the event kicks off with the Run, Walk, Roll and have some fun. It's a scenic course through the Cranberry Marshes. There's also going to be wagon rides available throughout the afternoon, and a family fun zone is new this year. 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And more of today's Best Country on the way from Riley Green, Billy Zimmerman, brand new artist named Jacob Hackworth. He's got a super good song. It's called What Took You So Long? I love it. You're going to want to hear it. Stick around for that. George Burge, Luke Bryan, Ride, Ride, Ride. That's next.

0: kid ready for the 35th annual Big Bull Falls Blues Fest, coming to Fern Island Park in Wausau, August 21st to 22nd. 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
2: Mostly clear for this evening, a few clouds overnight, low 63. Mostly cloudy for Tuesday, a chance for showers or maybe an isolated thunderstorm, the high 80. Mix of clouds, some sun on Wednesday, chance of showers in the far south, high 78. A fair amount of sunshine on Thursday, high 82. Partly cloudy and on the warm side by Friday, high 86. Saturday is partly cloudy, the high 88. 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

0: That's Carrie.
1: Jesus, take the wheel. Today's Best Country, it's Y106.5. Well, I'm heading out, and Greg Lee is going to take the wheel after 2 o'clock, or the control of the board, I guess you could say. He's got you back for the rest of your Monday. Enjoy. I'll be back again tomorrow. I leave you with John Barty. His latest, it's Boots Off and Y106.5. Have a great day.

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0: Zach Topf, South of Sanity on today's Best Country, Wabado 6.5. Hi, everybody. Welcome back. Hope you had one awesome weekend. You were sitting in with Greg Lee, and it was a great lazy weekend. I'm not lazy. I got called lazy at home all weekend long. It's just selective participation in my book. Anyway, aside from that, congratulations are in advance to Russell Dickerson and his wife Kaylee, who have announced they're expecting their third child. In a joint Instagram post, a video of the family at the beach, the couple captioned the clip, "One more face in that hallway hall of fame. Now we can all place our bets on the child being given in our name." The couple already share two children, Remington, who's 5, and Radford, who is 2. Coming up, Luke Combs with Be My You on Y106.5.
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Zach John King with Get to Drinking. Hi, everybody. You're sitting with Greg Lee. Coming up, I have Chris Jansen, Kyler Hubbard, Chief Land in 10 minutes right here on today's Best Country, Y106.5.

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0: Y106.5, Tyler Hubbard with Lan. Good afternoon once again. You're sitting with Greg Lee, and it's fair time in Central Wisconsin. Fair season is here. The Central Wisconsin State Fair takes over Marshfield August 25th through the 30th. 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And we're glad to welcome Home Free to the grandstand stage on Thursday night. 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Speaking of fairs, on the way next hour, the best state fairs for food. 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
1: Mostly clear for this evening, a few clouds overnight, low 63. Mostly cloudy for Tuesday, a chance for showers or maybe an isolated thunderstorm, the high 80. Mix of clouds, some sun on Wednesday, chance of showers in the far south, high 78. A fair amount of sunshine on Thursday, high 82. Partly cloudy and on the warm side by Friday, high 86. Saturday is partly cloudy, the high 88. From the WSAW News Channel 7 studio, our first board meteorologist, Jeremy Tabin.

never went down to Georgia. He was looking for a soul to steal. He was in a bind because he was way behind and he was willing to make a deal. 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

You're with Greg Lee. Good afternoon. Coming up, I have Morgan Wallen, Stella Lefty with Boston. And fares mean good food. The best state fares for food coming up in about 10 minutes right here on today's Best Country, Y106.5.

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0: Today's Best Country, Y106.5, Stella Lefty with Boston. You know, it's state fair season, and across the country, Yelp has ranked the ones with the best fair food. Based on thousands of reviews, the Minnesota State Fair is first for fair food, which includes fried chicken waffle cones and buckets of warm chocolate chip cookies. The Midwest dominates the list, claiming 4 of the 10 spots, including Wisconsin at number 2. Hey, stick around. We have a lot of country to get to. Coming up, we have Kenny Chesney with Ella Langley and Tricia Yearwood with a country throwback hit and so much more headed your way right here on today's Best Country, Y106.5.
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2: Central Wisconsin weather.
3: Mostly clear for this evening. A few clouds overnight, low 63. Mostly cloudy for Tuesday. A chance for showers or maybe an isolated thunderstorm, the high 80. Mix of clouds, some sun on Wednesday. Chance of showers in the far south, high 78. A fair amount of sunshine on Thursday, high 82. Partly cloudy and on the warm side by Friday, high 86. Saturday is partly cloudy, the high 88. 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

Country music sings about hunting, fishing, and beer. It's like it was made for Central Wisconsin. 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

0: Today's Best Country, Y106.5, Jordan Davis. Next thing you know, it's Greg Lee. Next thing you know, it'll be the start of the school year. And just driving kids to and from school activities takes parents an average of 38 minutes a day, according to a new survey. That adds up to almost 7,000 minutes, which equals nearly 15 8-hour workdays spent in the car during the 180-day school year. No wonder 77% of moms and dads polled say back-to-school season makes life a little more hectic. And, of course, now the hectic time of the year starts, too. We have kids, you know, probably activities that start before school starts, and then picking out all the good old school supplies as well. So it is a very, very hectic time of the year. Coming up, Jelly Roll and Billy Currington on Y106.5.
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0: Billy Currington will let me down easy on today's Best Country. Y106.5 is sitting in with Greg Lee. And this is a cool thing here. The Wisconsin's longest running Blues Fest is back. 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Taylor Swift coming your way, Megan Maroney, Scotty McCreery, and so many more of today's best country artists ready to take you home in your 20 in a row. 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
1: Mostly clear for this evening, a few clouds overnight, low 63. Mostly cloudy for Tuesday, a chance for showers and maybe nicely a thunderstorm, the high 80. Mix of clouds, some sun on Wednesday, chance of showers in the far south, high 78. A fair amount of sunshine on Thursday, high 82. Partly cloudy and on the warm side by Friday, high 86. Saturday is partly cloudy, the high 88. From the WSAW News Channel 7 studio, a first floor meteorologist, Jeremy Tabin.
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Welcome to your Quitting Time, 20 in a row. Greg Lee here, getting ready, set, go for Quitting Time with you Monday. On the way, Keith Urban, Luke Bryan, and Kane Brown. Right now, Scotty McCurry with Damn Straight as 20 in a row continues on Y106.5.

0: Coming up in your 20 in a row, Hudson Westbrook and Morgan Wallen right now. 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
1: Quinn Time on your Monday is 20 in a row with Greg Lee taking you home, my friend. Coupled up, Tucker Whitmore right after Lady Wilson and John Mayer. 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

A country throwback here from 1994 from Clay Walker. On the way, Kevin Powers with Shaboozy with Move On. And Tyler Hubbard stops by and talks a Florida-Georgia Line reunion. 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
0: Well, Tyler Hubbard joins us on your ride home and tells us about a possible Florida-Georgia Line reunion. Here's Tyler Hubbard.
2: I don't have a definitive answer. We don't have anything on the books or anything planned, but I will say it's been good, man. Like, me and BK have been hanging out, just having a good time together. His wife, Brittany, and my wife, just all of us hanging out. We've kind of posted about it, but yeah, it's been really refreshing, really cool. Feels like we got our friends back, and it feels like we're probably stronger than ever at this point. So I would be naive to think that we're not going to get, I mean, we've already been back on stage together to go play some FGL shows when the time is right. I'm really excited. I think it's something that it's kind of inevitable and we're looking forward to, but we're taking our time, making sure we have a good, strong plan and a good team around us and all those things. And ultimately, just hanging out and being bros again is pretty fun.
0: That's Tyler Hubbard. I'm Greg Lee. How you doing? Welcome to your ride home on a Monday, my friend. Stick around. On the way, Bailey Zimmerman, and in 10 minutes, Blake Shelton with Texas on
3: 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All right, Dana, tomorrow is chocolate chip cookie day. 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

Blake Shelton with Texas on today's Best Country. While we do 6.5, you're riding home with Greg Lee on Monday. Coming up, I have Chris Young. Right after Jason Aldean with Don't Tell On Me on today's Best Country. 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

0: Today's Best Country, Y106.5 with Chris Young. Catch Chris Young performing live August 28th at the Central Wisconsin State Fair in Marshfield. And we'll see you there with Today's Best Country, Y106.5. 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
2: 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Oh, and you may want to turn off your camera. 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
1: weather. Mostly clear for this evening. A few clouds overnight, low 63. Mostly cloudy for Tuesday. A chance for showers or maybe an isolated thunderstorm, the high 80. Mix of clouds, some sun on Wednesday. Chance of showers in the far south, high 78. A fair amount of sunshine on Thursday, high 82. Partly cloudy and on the warm side by Friday, high 86. Saturday is partly cloudy, the high 88. 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

Russell Dickerson, worth your while. As I said earlier in the show, Russell Dickerson and his bride Kaylee have announced they're expecting their third child. It's Greg Lee. Heavens to Betsy. Here's Jackson Dean on Y106.5.

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0: Today's Best Country, Y106.5, Morgan Wallen with I Have a Problem. This could turn into a problem. How about some feet juice drinking? Doesn't sound very good, does it? Back in May, cosplayers at a convention in San Jose dipped their feet into buckets of fruit juice and lemonade and sold the drinks to curious fans. Now, cosplayers at a comic convention in Guangzhou, China, have copied the idea of selling lemon and cola-flavored foot bath water for about $7 a cup. Videos show men lining up to drink straight from the containers, and some even drink the liquid as it dripped off the cosplayers' feet. I'm not going anywhere that one, okay? I gotta go home and eat after this. All the way, John Morgan, and in 10 minutes, Jelly Roll with Hands Up, Y106.5.
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0: Today's Best Country, Y106.5, Kane Brown with Woman. Well, my friends, that'll wrap it up for me, Greg Lee. Thanks a lot for having me on. Sure do appreciate that. And keep it right here. All the way, our WSAW First Alert Forecast. Josh Ross on the way in 10 minutes. New Country from Ashley McBride with What If We Don't. And coming your way next hour, Backstage Country with Elena. Enjoy the rest of your Monday, my friends. I'll see you back here tomorrow afternoon at 2 right here on today's Best Country, Y106.5.
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2: Mostly clear for this evening, a few clouds overnight, low 63. Mostly cloudy for Tuesday, a chance for showers or maybe an isolated thunderstorm, the high 80. Mix of clouds, some sun on Wednesday, chance of showers in the far south, high 78. A fair amount of sunshine on Thursday, high 82. Partly cloudy and on the warm side by Friday, high 86. Saturday is partly cloudy, the high 88. 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